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While we were apart, I was human too.

0: Yo, man, let's get out of here. Word to your mother.
1: Die lange Landeswelle 90er Mittagspause.

And I called your name like an addicted to cocaine. Don't hold the stuff you'd rather blame. And I touched your face.